0: I'm that bad type, make your mama sad type, make your girlfriend mad type, might seduce your dad type. I'm the bad.
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Set on the fence, but it don't work. 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
1: I show them how to network. 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What's your net worth?

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I'm that bad type, make your mama

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Pink and orange skies, feeling super childish. No Donald Glover, missed call from my mother.

we were just two lovers. Feet up on the dash, driving nowhere fast, burning through the summer. Radio on blast, make the moment last. She got solar power. Minutes feel like hours. She knew.

Your love I'm lost in, your love I'm lost in, your love I'm lost in, and I'm tired of being so exhausted. Your love I'm lost in, your love I'm lost in, your love.